be across London and the home counties. This is Centre Force, taking you back from the past and into the future. This is Centre Force.

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The killdeer birds marching in formation down to the sea and back. Down to the sea and back. 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
1: Josh Watts.

How the devil are ya? 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

Gotta be honest, didn't we? I don't think we expected that result last night, or this morning, should we say. Absolutely buzzing. As we send this out to Little Legs today, Chrissy B. Shouts out to the Viking today, out to Cat, to everyone at Ascot's this morning, the proud sponsors of the show. Got a big up Warren, of course, House of Breakfast in association with the Ascot Group, UK's leading premium electric.

have a little think about the cab, the Uber, whatever it is. Just take it easy this morning, all right? No harm in getting the bus to work. 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Double think about it. Plenty of black taxis around. Right, straight into this. Passion Rhythms, Too Late Grooves. This is Wicked.

fair, I was expecting a very, very quiet show this morning. Thought around half eight it was going to get a bit busier. So many people stayed up to watch the football. Got up to watch the football as well. What did you do last night? Did you bother? I have to hold my hands up. I didn't. I was in bed nice and early. Got up a little bit earlier this morning, watched a few of the highlights. The show does stop me doing a few things on a Sunday into Monday. Out to Debbie and Kane enjoying the music this morning. Shouts out to Lisa Jane as well. Thank you for getting involved. Check this. Lonely Days. Some brand new music for you. Just a cheeky little toe tap of that.

Ashley for Pasha's show at 9:30 this morning. Got a high today, 29.

Maybe you've just found Centre Force, retuned your DAB, downloaded the app. If you haven't done that yet, that's a job for today as well. Put that on the list. Very, very simple. And I've heard on the grapevine, there's a new app coming. It's in the works. So whatever app provider you use, just type in Centre Force in the search bar. You can pop us in your pocket, take us anywhere around the globe. No excuses, none at all.

0: I wonder how many apprentices aren't turning up this morning. Having stomach bugs have been created over the last 3 or 4 hours, I reckon.
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0: Don't forget, if you do want to get involved with the show, 07709 333 883. It's funny, it's a bit like a bank holiday this morning. 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

0: people having a cheeky lie in this morning. 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Do not go anywhere.
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Right, we need five more. At Herb in Leicester. 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

kicking off the mix with some classic Dennis Ferrer. As we say good morning to Lauren, out to her cat Marlo, morning. Out to Henrietta as well, I see ya. Thank you for getting involved with the show. Looks like you are a first time messenger. Rightio, buckle up, pop, get along. I'll see you on the other side.

That's a James in Basingstoke this morning. Message simply reads, come on, England. That is about one of 100 messages like that this morning. What a performance that was last night, eh?

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0: Mary Jane Girls.

Cider Tyler, up on the roof, grafting. I bet he ain't, but he's got a cuppa in his hand, overlooking the world.

As always, we like to thank each and every one of you for getting involved with the show today. I know lots and lots and lots of you are struggling today. Anyone who thought it was a great idea to have an England game at 1 o'clock in the morning? Not so much of a fan. But anyway, congratulations to the England team. Absolutely smashed it. I'll be honest, I wasn't sure we was going to get that result, but we did. Thank you all for getting involved. Thank you all for the messages. I think it's only right. As we stand together as one, as we hope we can take it back to 1966. Can it come home? Is there a chance? I think we could do this. Have a fantastic week. Catch me back here, same time, same place next week. 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

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Hear England sing, 26 lions chasing everything. Three lions tonight. We're

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And all the stuff. Can only be one song. This goes out to all the England fans out there. Enjoy.

cover the Welsh today? All took the sombreros off, have they? Now they've got Viking horns on. Big shout out to Tech and the Soul Crew. Big shout out to all the Welsh there, locked in, locked on. And obviously the Scots as well. As I say, knockout stages ain't for everybody.

I dare say all the listeners locked in, if you're not English, I'm the worst DJ you want in the morning. Tech, a soul crew, how we doing? How's Ellen? Good morning, Lush. How are ya? I've got loads coming in. What are you all doing up? Thank you, Victoria. Those on TV watching Victoria.

Morning, our very own Randy C. How we doing, Randan's family? As I said, if you're not England, I'm the worst one you want to hear. Just a shout out to everyone who stayed up and worked last night, all the bar staff, cleaners, etc. Big shout out to you as well.

0: If we get to the final, I think we should just keep the electric ballroom open. 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Gotta be in it. We've got to do an electric ballroom. We're not going home. I would ask the master Pasha, but he ain't up.
1: When are we, baby? 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
0: We're gonna

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And it is England we're talking about, a bit like West Ham. So if we do get there, do we do a locking at frequency? Do we refuse to go home?

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How much sleep must he have had on Knothead? Well done, sausage.

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Stuart and Antrim, how we doing? I've got Dazza, Alan Rigetti's Spaghetti, get that right.

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Put the big screen on and give it, we're not going home. Still a long way to go, as you know, it is England we're talking about.

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She's saying stay open shortly. Granddad Stokely will say stay open. I think we lobby centre force on that one. Andrew in Stoke, Asmark as well. Nick the Raver, how we doing, Nick?

we're doing something if England get to the final. Yeah, we're going to lock the doors in the electric ballroom and refuse to go home. I know there's something going to be announced for this Saturday, Centre Force, London. If I knew it, I'd tell you. But there's definitely something this Saturday.

Tool 48 doing Stu Whitford as well. Peter Johnson, as I said. Sue E16, how's Chris? How is everyone this morning? Shout out to Andy and Lisa on the beach in Cyprus. What a great result. You must have been an hour in front as well, so was it two? It's about breakfast time for you, wasn't it? It's got your BA, you doing?

Big shout to Mark, Vicky, all the Hickmans, Dreamscape Divers. Did I get sleep? If I did, I don't remember it. Josh nearly got the call. Can you carry on?

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There's a lot of centre falls over, so get your tickets early, get your beds. Big shout to Francis. Francis, rooting for Norway, is that? Oh, you done that wrong, sorry. We don't mind.

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Mickey Moore, good morning. He wants a vest, wants to know, did he pay for the carriage of that vest he's wearing? I'll find out, Mickey. Says morning to everybody at Rejoice.

Who's got their tickets? Who's got their single event tickets out here? Who was confused? Single event wristband. I hope it wasn't too confusing.

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Diddy Dave, Channel 4 down, how are ya? He's getting ready for the season. It's nearly on us. Got a little mission to complete, England.

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Amelia's here in the kitchen working hard. And of course, Victoria representing Wales down there as well.

this week, and it's going to be busy. So get your tickets quickly, come and see us. Alexandro, how are we doing? Stuart in Antrim, Jeff Gates, how you doing, Jeff? Good morning, Jeff. Big shout out to Lenny.

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Bob and Jill. Lewisham, how we doing, Lou? Michelle Von Blanc as well. I love that. How

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Yes, there will be an announcement later on today when Danny gets up. We are doing something on Saturday, a centrefold.

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Darren Marks, good morning. How you doing? 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Lisa as well. Of course, Mick, Sam, Ruby as well. Michelle, Rick, all the crew. 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

0: all the boysies. How's Bam? How's Vin? How are we all doing there? I've got a few. Hold on. Push the green button, Andy. Like that.
1: It happens so fast.
0: Farmer Gray, Farmer and Massive. He's flicking over me like mad here. Just hold tight.
1: A beautiful man.
0: I can't multitask. 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

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Stephen Old Jim Woods, how we doing Wesley Hammer as well. Miles and Jackie. Phil Higgins, how we doing Phil? Emil Kenny, Hunky Steve, how we doing Steve? We're going to go frequencies.

0: 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She was here with all the crew. Not forgetting Lee as well.
1: You got to get it right.
0: This goes out to Caroline.
2: Nay, nay.
0: All the family there. Good to see you all at the weekend.
2: Are you ready?

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Big Stew. Is that Shrew? How we doing, Big Shrew? And Wheeler, up for the football. Yes, don't forget, this Saturday there will be an announcement. We are in London. We have a fan zone.

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I've been told it's Aim Beats. We've got it. Whatever way you do it, it's wicked, mate. 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

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And of course, Rejoice. This one goes out to Dartball Corner as we go into Frequencies, as we go into my sponsors, Home Glaze as well. It's their part of the show.

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Harry Kane, is that Sir or King? Until he misses a penalty and we go out.

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It was very quiet here in Tenerife as well. I figured of going back to bed, but I hadn't been there either, so I couldn't do that. Smithy, how you doing? Nico with a K. Nicola with a K. How we doing? Dan. DJ Arbs, how we doing? Arbsy. Love Day Brothers. Mother Love Day as well. Not forgetting Smithy. It's all about frequencies. It's all about home.

Hey, only a few of us had it. 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How did you get it, Keith?

Peter Bowman saying, up Spain. Keefy Mack, he started sending me eyes. Surprised how we end up with his version.

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Carly. How we doing, Carly? Good morning. Lupus Appreciation. How you doing? Nearly caught me out just now. I don't think you notice it with the ad. I didn't know it was already on. How we doing, Freddie Boy? Debbie as well. Joe Boy as well. As I said earlier, Queen B Vic. How we doing? Silver Surfer. Good morning. Those asking him, am I heading home for the final? Of course I am. Just hope we're in it.

0: Blues Coming Frequencies. Good morning, Josh. How we doing, sausage? Wicked as always. How you stayed up and done that show, I don't know, unless you didn't watch football.
1: Affection, attachment, emotion, fondness and liking, passion, devotion, love, affection.
0: Steve the Scouse Dancer, massive shout to Annie Rose and Alfie, locked in, loving it. How you doing?

There's going to be something this Saturday in London, East London. It's a joint party. And we're there all the way through then. And a massive shout to Ryan, Nicola, Will Sharp. I bet you're tired this morning.

Rich, how we doing? Costa del Guna. Love that shirt. Jake as well, the Weekly Crew. John Cork Island as well, how we doing? He's coming, Frequencies, here they are. Who's coming? Jamie Wakeham's coming. Poolside in Greece. Donny Nizan.

Good morning, Moose. How's everybody? How's the family? Everyone who's up working hard. Big love, Stevie Shores, St. George, St. Ives, the Self-Preservation Society. How we doing?

We've got Wood Green Wayne now. We're doing Wayne. How's everyone doing? We look like we're going to be busy at Frequency. We're not going home.

the three P's as the three P's today. Three P's and three lions. I'll stay, you stay. I'll say, we stay. Rob and Ricky, how we doing? Sparky Mac. Big shout out to Dave as well, locked. Muswell Hill, locked in, locked on. Wayne in Chelmsford as well. How we doing, Chelmsford? How we doing, everybody who's coming up? They don't look so lively today. They don't look so lively. This goes out to the Rejoice 5am crew. And the Rejoice 4am crew. There was no grass in, I just got told. They left at 5. That's mad, we shut at 3.

Eric and Deck to the Disco Dogs. How we doing, Shoesy? How we doing, Terry? How we doing, Lester from Swindon as well? Swindon Lock, Mr. Freeze, Queenie B, Stu Wickford. Queen B's gone top of the list. Shout out to Palette Tone. What are you doing, Tone? Mum says hello. How we doing, Mr. Freeze as well?

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1: Okay, we can only go out on a couple of England songs, eh?

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Who's coming? 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How you feeling? 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

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And if you was up, your chance to re-sing them. This first one goes out to everyone over in America, everyone over in Mexico, Canada. Been supporting England in the fan zones, in the stadium. The 6,000 fans last night have done us all proud. But how good did our team do? This is for our team, our country. And who knows, it could even be our World Cup. Who knows? Said that a few times.

0: This goes out to the whole of England. This goes out to our football team. And I'm sure the home nations will not begrudge us that. Even though now they're going to be swapping their sombreros for Viking horns, I see. I get that and I know why.
1: Today is gonna be the day that they're gonna throw it back to you.
0: This goes out to Rejoice.
1: By now you should have somehow realized what you gotta do. I don't believe that anybody feels the way I do.
0: Come in, light this board up. Wow. It's hot in London today.
1: Backbeat.
0: Thanks, Vic.
1: On the street that the fire in your heart is.
0: Who's singing? 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

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We're going to come to the studio. And they're also coming to push the button live with me, like I push a little green button. They're going to come with us. They're coming to Frequency. 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
1: We're ready.

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7: Well, a very, very good afternoon, Trunk of Funkers. This is a very jaded and somewhat tired Justin Charles movie today. Well, that was pretty astonishing last night, wasn't it? The best performance by England team I can remember seeing in maybe 10 or 20 years. And last week I said it's the worst team we've ever had.

But I'm going to be totally honest, I ploughed through a huge box of ice creams last night watching that England match. Then I had sandwiches and a veritable banquet at my house. About 45 minutes sleep.

Now, where are you going on your honeymoon? Well, playing Love Town is quite appropriate now, isn't it?

where we just heard from our resident weather girl, Johnny P. It's a beautiful 32 degrees today. Boiling hot, not a cloud in the sky. It's hotter than here, Johnny P.

It's a Timo. South Park reference there, in case everyone thinks I've lost the plot. Limavardi Chris, very good afternoon to you, sir. Mickey Chan said Angie was snoring while he was trying to watch the football. And John and Mel, the Surrey crew, said well done to England. Where did you watch it, guys? Scott Valentine was here in Rejoice. And I don't think he's been back to the hotel yet.

Well, a very good afternoon to Mel and Liam in Guildford. Flo's loving a bit of Missing You. That's great, isn't it? That Michael Gray mix.

we just heard from Lieutenant High Maintenance herself, Andrew in Stoke. She didn't watch the game. She was too busy pushing stale bread under the door. Poor Nick in the basement. That's called commitment, guys. Hashtag free Nick the Raver. Big love, Andrea.

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Haaland is looking very, very good, isn't he?

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This is Centreforce. The World Cup is finally here. Let's all get behind England this summer. Our Scots and Centreforce would like to wish all the

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don't get with other holidays, so they said in the in-betweeners. 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
0: 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Yes, indeed, the drunks of funk, very good. 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

Live from Rejoice Bar, overlooking Las Vistas Beach at Los Cristianos. I'm going to roll with you through till 4 o'clock. So welcome aboard, wherever you're listening from, whatever platform you're listening on. And if you're on the Mixcloud TV, you'll see my view from the DJ booth, which resembles something of a bit of a rogues gallery. We've got Dartboard Corner out on the terrace. We've got Scott Petra with us as well, Justin Charles. Have you guys got to do 07709 333 883? But as always, first shout of the afternoon goes to Justin Charles, cracking a couple of hours on the Trunk of Funk. Accountant, yes indeed. What's vamos, vamos. Got so long, your back is up against the wall. Pressure.

So the question is, yeah, has anybody fallen asleep at work yet after last night? I bet there's a few people sleeping at their desks today. But those that made it into work, of course.

Johnny Roberts. Something like that, mate, something like that. How to Rob, Mark and all the MB Loft crew locked in, locked on. That wouldn't be a bad job to have today, would it? Working up in a loft. You could have a crafty kip.

to DJ Reese G from the Outlaw J. Jolene, one of the founding members of the 1971 Club. I've got a few more months to go yet. Out to Luke and Andy, the two new boys in Prestwick. So we're rolling through Monday afternoon. ADB in for Master Pasha. Trying to keep his eyes open till 4 o'clock. That's me, not Master Pasha. I think he's probably still in bed.

catch you with a bit of housekeeping this afternoon. Still one or two frequencies tickets left. Getting closer and closer. Might turn into a two-day event if England reach the World Cup final. Details coming shortly of what's going on Saturday night back in the UK with Centre Force and the football. Our residency here in Tenerife and Coluna Beach Club continues this week. If you're in Tenerife, you get your tickets from Joyce Rejoice. Of course, La Sala by the Sea in Puerto Banús every other fortnight. Keep an eye on the socials for the lineups. And don't forget, if you are in Tenerife this Saturday night, Norway versus England, 10 o'clock kickoff. Myself and Pasha will be in Rejoice. Benno and Daryl D in Joyce's. Come and join us. I'd probably try and book a table this week, though, if I was you guys. They're going to fill up quickly.

out to West Ham Mick this afternoon. Graham in Farnborough. You too, buddy. And yes, I agree. Out to Ricky, Rob, Harry and Dave. They're on the travel today. Out to Spread Tech. Good afternoon, Ange. Oh, I've just been past the love heart lolly. Thank you. One of the two T's. Just want to fly in the flag for the two T's, though. Afternoon, Ange. Ronnie and Kat, the world-famous Kirk Tavern, Nottingham. I can't tell the difference between a WhatsApp and a message on the new system, so I don't know.

0: Good afternoon, Perry. Yeah, what a game. At to Garth and Lisa P. Locked in after a long weekend in the booze box.
1: I bet he was, mate.
0: Paul in Solihull. Today's show is sponsored by...

0: Shout out to Owen from the 6am crew and the Marley Comms guys.
1: You can't send me a message and start it with do not read.
0: That's like a red rag to a bull. Out to Bruno the dog from Liverpool. Let's see those paws in the air.

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Sometimes the shout-outs just intrigue me. I like this next one. I've got a shout-out to the Beijing Bikini Club, who have run through the day on no sleep in sunny Bermondsey. The Beijing Bikini Club. Okay. Pezza F from Bedford. Cheers, fella.

I was just wondering, I wonder if King Charles has been on the phone yet to FIFA and got Qantas' red card overturned. That's how it works, isn't it? You get the head of the nation to ask nicely, to say please, and they suspend the card so they can play the next game. Or am I thinking of something else?

It's very quiet out there today in Listenerland. 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Is there a sleepy emoji or a yawning emoji? Let's see what we can get. Come on, see if you can light this board up this afternoon. She says that you're her man and she came to... What a funny feeling. That might not be the case. Didn't you tell me that you were all alone? Mad Mark, good afternoon, mate. There's no such thing as overtime. I'd

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It looks like he's having a nap in the garden. That's what I was thinking in the second hour of the show. Just to get everybody back up to form. Those that are feeling a little jaded, a little tired. Might go with an hour of underground techno. That should blow the cobwebs out. Mind you, probably get me a 28-day ban as well.

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I'll see you in September on the Friday, and probably all weekend. Canada Rob. That's

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Thank you. Someone's asking for the techno. Lion-O. That's a better spelling for the pronunciation. Ken from Woking. Some ragga jungle, eh? What would we do? To Millwall Dow Boys, Sally Ann, Momo, West Ham Soy, Millwall Dow Boys in the garden with a beer. Best place to be on a Monday afternoon now after last

Mr. Willow. Congratulations, mate. Well done, pal. This is going to take us out at the top of the hour. We'll be back for hour number two. AGB in for Master Pasha this afternoon. Powered by Bettler. With you until 4 o'clock. From a gorgeously sunny Tenerife.

0: 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The World Cup is finally here. Let's all get behind England this summer. Ascots and Centreforce would like to wish all the England players good luck for the World Cup. 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

Just like that, we are back on the other side. Hour number two on this Monday afternoon. ADB in for Master Pasha. Live from Rejoice Bar, overlooking Las Vistas Beach on Los Cristianos, Tenerife.

0: Tune in the Mighty Centre Force 883. The original's still the best. 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

0: Make it better.
1: Afternoon Sporty Matt. Locked on a Grafton in Hornsey. Heather, good afternoon. Who's just woken up? Wow.
0: Shut up.
1: That's a good kip, Heather. Well done.
0: You know, gotta make a change somehow, some way. As my man Visual would say. Oh, yeah. You know that God made me funky. And I'm glad he blessed me that way. Yeah. Get up for the downstroke. And once again, all right, two squares. Yeah. You know God made me funky.

0: me that way. Cause I'm one funky brother. Now when I'm talking about the funk, I'm not talking about a smell, you know what I'm saying? I'm talking about a groove. It's a groove that most brothers can't achieve. You know what I'm saying? You got to be funky to get some of this, you know what I'm saying?
1: How to carry, Chris?
0: To understand a groove like this, you got to be funky. And if you ain't funky, don't worry about it.
1: He says the tunes are hitting harder than a Jordan Henderson advertising board jump. Yeah, well done, Jordan.
0: You know, comes from a way back, you know. Like I said.
1: Stuart and Antrim.

0: Jordan Henderson heat map from last night's game. Manages to get himself booked.
1: You know, God, baby.
0: Picks up an injury that rules him out of the rest of the World Cup, and he didn't even get on the pitch.

Scottish James in Heath. Andrew Bird and Lisa Jane are locked in from the pub garden. Speaker on. Turned up to the max. A little eggs.

So don't forget, if you join us here in Tenerife this week, we've got our Kaluna Beach Club residency on Thursday. If you'd like to come down and join us, tickets are available from Rejoice or Joyce Bar. And if you're here at the weekend, this Saturday night, Norway versus England, 10 o'clock kickoff, myself and Pasha will be in Rejoice Bar, and Benno, Daryl D will be in Joyce's. All the football anthems, the big game bangers, we'll be warming you up before the game, and afterwards we'll be celebrating. I'm confident. Jump on the socials, probably send us a message. Got a feeling that table bookings are going to be essential for this weekend's game.

I tend to agree with you there. Out to Jason on his way home from work. Grafting hard today. I'll probably have to leave that message there. Out to Drunk Bailey in Watford. Simo. Yes, mate. Quarter to ten this morning.

And this evening on the Mighty Center 4883. Coming up at 4 after myself, Dr. Feelgood on the Drive Time Show. We've got a special guest with him today. Ridney is in the studio. Danny 44, the Forward Motion Show from 6. DJ Aston from 8. Chris Paul and his Velvet Sessions from 10. What's the rest of the day got in store for me? Very rock and roll. When I finish

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Simo, I've got no choice, mate. I'm getting away from the... Actually, no. Let's not go there. 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

0: out to Jody Paul this afternoon and all the Trot Wheels crew. That's a long day, mate, after last night. That's a long day. There's no theme today, mate. We're just making up as we go along.
1: Come on, stay tonight. 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
0: Out to Pompey Bill, Heidi. Poolside in Playa Blanca, recovering from last night's shenanigans. Out to Finn this afternoon. Not quite sure on that second name. Rachel H. locked in Cambridge. Good afternoon. Afternoon to Archie. Still enjoying his caravan holiday in Clacton. Stewie P and Hemel, good afternoon. I just can't picture Archie in a caravan. I need someone to jump on AI for that one for me. Chaz, I don't think so, mate. I do not think so.

0: in Sicily. Ah, to Eric and Dexter, the Disco Dogs. Mr. Freeze.
1: I know that feeling, mate. I know that feeling.
0: Out to Ollie Blobby Evans. 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
1: Probably not, to be honest, mate. 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

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He looks really happy.

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Even I'm surprised by that. Brian Hammer-Taylor. A good shout, mate. You see. Geordie Paul. Not sure even I can shoehorn that in. Adeline and Lisa. Enjoy a glass of wine with Fitzy. Or Kojak, as he's now known.

A dartboard corner changing the lyrics. 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We like that. Kevin Brentwood, good afternoon. Tesco Richie. Yeah, very good look, mate. Not just look.

Accountant, you are spot on. It's Portugal versus Spain tonight, so get and rejoice. We're having sangria, we're having flamenco, maybe some donkey rides and some pretend bullfighting. Yeah, why not? We can do that.

I got to end on a banger, of course. At least one of the Centre Force anthems. Chris in Essex, thank you, mate. Jason Laguna. Scotty B. It could be tomorrow, mate. You never know. Marky Newman. Predicting 3-2 to Spain. Hold tight, man like Nick and Big Butsy.

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You don't want to be doing any painting and decorating. Come on.

got to say tonight, as much as I'm not really a fan, but you might need to take a little bit of time just to appreciate the fact that if Spain do win tonight, that will be the last time you see Cristiano Ronaldo at a big tournament. Respect where respect's due for the career he's had. But tonight he might possibly bow out

Now Accountant. I'm not a fan either. Right, guys, last one from me. It's going to take us to the ads at the top of the hour. Dr. Feelgood on the Drive Time Show. Special guest Ridney incoming. Thanks for coming this afternoon. Pleasure as always. I'm off to do the big shop. I might be back on one day this week. Who knows? If not, I'll catch you all on Saturday morning from 8 o'clock, bright-eyed, bushy-tailed. That's going to be a long day, Saturday, I've just realised. Show at 8 in the morning, football at 10 at night. Guys, take it easy. I'm out of here.

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we're going to rerun it. Mondays are the new Fridays. What did you get up to the weekend? What's the gossip?

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And the answer is yes. 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We'll try and do something about that. Though, as mentioned last week and in the intro, Ridney is in their building. Just about got here from Southampton.

0: So let's bring this gentleman in. If you're on Mixcloud TV, 104883 TV, you can see him. I'm on tiptoes and I still can't reach up to the mic, so I'm down on the right, he's on the left. It's Riddy. How you doing, mate?
1: Yeah, good. Thanks for having us again.
0: Well, if you don't know Riddy, I'm sure you all do. He's a DJ, producer, remixer, record label boss,

0: messages coming in. It's wild. It is crazy. And we've got this new system now and it's actually working. So it's all good.
1: Yeah.
0: And your trip up from Southampton today, was it?
1: Yeah, let's not talk about it.
0: It's terrible, isn't it?
1: We're here

0: Chino. Ready for Ridley, Bobby B, all the way from Tottenham.
1: Yes, Bobby.
0: Love you, Bobby. I haven't seen you for a while, Bobby. You better be coming to my birthday party, Saturday the 12th.
1: I haven't had an invite for that.
2: Hey.
0: I think you're playing. Yeah, you speak to your management.

0: little bag. Gonna nick his USB after. Spread the feel good. So I've known this gentleman well over 30 years.
1: Really? Is it that long?
0: I know.
1: Wow.
0: He loves me, really.
1: I do.
0: And we go for a spout of not seeing each other.

Yeah, this is brand new. Let me know what you think. Hasn't got a release date, sort of has a name. Yeah, let us know what you think.

0: Tell him to turn it up.
1: Out to Bogdan. I can see you, Bogdan. I love this groove.

0: Ridney, too blind to see it. Ridney and Richard Earnshaw twisting those knobs, oh yeah. I love when they do that.
1: First record I'm not meant to play on the radio, okay?
0: We didn't
1: hear this on the radio. Can we all agree that didn't happen?
0: What's this called and where's it coming out?
1: I'm not allowed to tell you.
0: Well, that's not fun, is it? Now, Heather's been in touch again. You better say hello to Heather.
1: Hi, Heather.
0: She said, what a tune that Yarkinson.
1: Tune.

0: by the way. Hope you're going to come and see us on Friday.
1: Yeah, man.
0: Where we go? Where we are Friday, mate?
1: Go to Freeze Hi-Fi.
0: That's in Liverpool Wood Street. We'll play some vinyl, won't you?
1: I am 100% taking some vinyl, yes. I think if there are turntables, we should take some vinyl.
0: I'm headed back down to Southampton as well, and I'm going to dig out some
1: vinyl. You're not touching my vinyl. You can take your own, mate.
0: I've got sticky fingers, I'll tell you. Especially after my Mummy Feel Good's sponge cake, which is going to come out with us.
1: Yeah, we haven't had a sponge cake from her for a while. What's happened?
0: I think she's been watching Wimbledon and the football, to be fair.
1: Fair enough.
0: Mum, if you're watching and listening, I know she is because she does it every week. Can you get the old sponge cake on the go
1: before?

0: Where did you meet? At nursery? We're just so young looking, aren't we, mate?
1: You more so than me.
0: It's all the sponge cake I eat.
1: Where was it? It was like a nightclub in Southampton, right? When we were probably 17.

0: and forgetting you drunk. Do you remember that time? I'm sorry, you are mixing. I'm just trying to have a conversation with you. Sorry about that.
1: That's fine, mate.
0: Yeah, this is normal, isn't it, to be fair? He's a professional. He knows what he's doing. Do you remember that time when I made my own?
1: I do, yeah. That was lethal.
0: I made my own Yebass. I made my own Yebass and took it to Butland's one We Love Ibiza Weekend or Ibiza Legends or whatever it was.

annoyingly not available on any streaming service at the moment. It's been removed for whatever reason, but an absolute floor filler.

0: the Bahara's family love.
1: Yes,
0: smashing
1: yes.
0: It.
1: Love it.
0: I don't know the name. It's just the number.
1: I got a question for you.
0: Go on.
1: Stardust, the legendary track.
0: Yeah.
1: Do you reckon anyone might want to hear a brand new record with the vocalist of Stardust? I don't think it's been played on radio yet.
0: Is it one of yours?
1: Is it going to get me in trouble? Maybe.
0: It's definitely going to get you in trouble.
1: No, well, maybe.
0: Well, Stardust, Music Sounds Better With You is one of my favourite records, as you know.
1: Let's see what the text says, eh?
0: Hit us 07709 333 883. Do you want to hear Stardust, Music Sounds Better With You? Oh, it's the vocalist. Oh, sorry.
1: The new tune which features his vocal.
0: Oh, do apologise.
1: Maybe when I play it, it'll clarify it.
0: We're going to be playing it no matter what it is.
1: Just play records, Paul.
0: I'm not really paying attention, to be honest. Sorry, mate.

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Love this set. 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Well, I just did. It's my show. It's called Kirby. I'm ever so sorry, Fleety, from Liverpool. Big shout out to Bob and we flying the plasterboards on Kirby. There we go. Said it right.

0: forward to this all week long. Thank you so much.
1: Oh man, love it. Thank you.
0: At the Stu Whitford, got the feel good factor, especially after last night. Napa, we've got ya. He said Stardust, play it. Padworth Alex says play it.
1: We're gonna play it.

0: coming in is Benjamin Diamond, who is the vocalist of Stardust Music Sounds Better. This is a brand new record. I don't know when it's coming out, but it's Roy Davis Jr. and Benjamin Diamond. And it is myself and Mr. Richard Earnshaw on the remix tip. If you've seen us out and about in Clubland, you may have heard a sneaky peek of it. But yeah, I think it's the first time it's played on radio, much like the Kim Sims remix last time I was in here. So you guys get to hear it first. How cool.
1: Love that. Heather wants to hear this. 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

0: to that
1: helicopter. Yeah, of course. There's not enough in the budget for that, is there?
0: No, I drink it, don't I? So there's nothing. Out to Dazza in Basildon. What's this in the background, mate? Because I've been playing this all

0: say. He did a record with Fatboy Slim last year. He is absolutely wicked. And this is his remix of Love Music R.
1: And is it out on Bahara's?
0: It's on Bahara's.
1: Love that. You see what we did there?

0: percussion, man.
1: I haven't got the time in, I don't think. Out to Danny Mack and the Betsy Ravers. You've definitely got the feel-good factor tonight.

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A shout out to Paul and Will and Green, locked in. Locked and loaded this afternoon.

0: the special version of Missing You for hour two, shall I?
1: Oh, you spoil us.
2: Yeah.
0: Do you reckon people will be up for it?
1: Everyone loves Missing You, mate.
0: Right, let's save that for hour two.
1: Fantastic. Is this going to be an exclusive?
0: No comment.
1: You are spoiling us.

0: Britney. We'll do a bit of back-to-back too, shall we?
1: Oh, well, hang on a minute. Come on. Come on.
0: Sure, I haven't taken over at all.
1: Front to front. Saucy Britney.

0: 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The World Cup is finally here. Let's all get behind England this summer. Ascots and Centerforce would like to wish all the England players good luck for the World Cup. Bring it home, boys.
1: You got to hold and give, but do it at the right time. 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
1: Why not? It's got an amazing sunset, eh?
0: And I've got a question of the day. Brittany seems to blame me for everything.
1: No, you blame yourself. It's fine.
0: You do blame me for lots of stuff. I get blamed. It's like blame Feel Good because it's easy, isn't it? You know, oh, I'm out late. Oh, I was with Feel Good. It's easy.

0: Yeah, go on.
1: Big shout out to Mark Hill, ex-Artful Dodger, locked in.
0: Excellent. Was he on the phone? Did he just phone you?
1: Yeah, he was behind a tractor.
0: Well, he does live down the West Country somewhere down, doesn't he?
1: I think so.
0: Fantastic shout out. Do you remember Hayley's birthday party when you got me?
1: I do. That was special. That was really, really good. My wife's 40.
0: Ridley booked me to play 80s music whilst he booked. Who was on the lineup for that party, mate?
1: My wife's 40th birthday was Danny Ramplin, Mark Hill from the Artful Dodger, and your good self.
0: And he wanted me to play 80s music, so I was doing lovely 80s music.
1: You were brilliant.

0: when we were travelling here, the car next to us had Centreforce on as well, which was wicked.
1: Did you give them a high five?
0: I waved. Max didn't wave.
1: He was
0: concentrating.
1: Max was he was driving, mate.
0: Max is driving.
1: Yeah.
0: Just to clarify.
1: It is the drive time. It is Centreforce Radio. Ridley's just taking my headphones away. How dare you?

should I blame you for the whole woke generation? Someone's got to be blamed. That's harsh, isn't it? That is harsh. Groovy granddad's blaming me now for his neighbours. What would you blame Feelgood for? 0709

0: there. Max has got one. What you got, Max?
1: I
0: don't know your number, mate. We'll put your name in there. So Max is saying that.
2: The person in the room sent a nice message.
0: He bloody had to, didn't he? Up to Josh and Lola. Just brought a fat TV. A fat as an FAT TV.

0: Kill on vocals. He sings it. He wrote this. He sings it.
1: Wow. He's singing on this.
0: Yeah. So it would be good. Again, never been played on radio. Barely been played outside the studio. Love to know what you think. Obviously work in progress, but an unreleased, certainly artful record.

post office van. If I got half of it, that'd be fine. I wouldn't mind that. So this is the way I responded. UK Gaz says, Phil, gonna blame you for my first marriage and my three girls. That's a bit harsh. Where he's put it?

0: record bag today. He certainly has.
1: Thank you, thank you.
0: Massive exclusive, Artful, Ridney, Mock Hill on the vocal.
1: Should we get this finished and release it?
0: Absolutely. As you said, work in progress. But how many work in progresses have you got in your record bag? Thousands, I imagine.
1: I don't know.
0: I know Richard Earnshaw has thousands.
1: Yeah, we have competitions. No, we don't. Another brand new, not released yet. Big French touch vibes.

0: Now, I can't remember when you dropped this. It was in the middle of a club somewhere, and it was going off, and you dropped it. I saw you cue it up, and I thought, okay. This is quite fast, but it sounds slow, doesn't it?
1: Do you remember where it was?
0: Go on.
1: It was XOYO in London.
0: Oh, I knew it. I thought it was one of...
1: That was such a good gig.
0: Wasn't it the House of Feelgood in XOYO?
1: It was the House of

0: about this one, mate. Tell me about this one.
1: Just, I don't know what to say about it, really. I mean, it's been round the world and back again. First heard it in Mark Hill's amazing studio down in Southampton. And yeah,

0: think of a track.
1: Do you know who I blame? Black Max, Legend for Max, putting me onto this record. You look at that.
0: Good old Black Legend. We should get Black Legend coming in there, should we?

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It is literally going so quick. Thank you to everyone who's dropping in a message.

0: Something I was going to ask you, and I didn't haven't asked you off screen, off camera, but I'm going to ask you now.
1: Okay.
0: So you're a DJ, you're a producer, remixer, you're a sample guru, I

0: big guys here.
1: Don't blow it off in the room, all right?
0: I don't blow off.
1: I'm looking at both of you.
0: Who's got the feel-good factor on Friday night? That's what I want to know. No, it's going to be really good. I love it. Oh, my God. I just looked at the screen.
2: We've been here. Yeah, it's 5 minutes to 2.
0: Out to 7-1. Grandpa Farber, I can see ya.
2: I just want to be home for you.
0: Someone just blame me for the M25.
1: I
0: thank
1: bet
0: you.
1: It's as bad as it was when we got here.
0: John the Hammer saying tunes on fire.
1: Yes, sir.
2: So I just feel like
0: up to Donkey in Guildford. I'm late, but I'm off.
2: Mr. Bro.
1: Sitting
0: off
1: on the
0: naughty step. Out to Big Down, feel good. What a show. Big thanks to Brittany. Out to Mel and Liam, garden raving.
1: Love it.

0: looks amazing on the screen.
1: Crew says, please tell me this has gone on Mixcloud. Yes, it will. It'll get uploaded on Mixcloud probably tomorrow.
0: No, is it?
1: We get Ridley in trouble.

0: Said I'm going there tonight.
1: Yeah, we are too.
0: I'll be on my mum's settee on the sofa. There's one person that we haven't said hello to.
1: Who?
0: I can't believe it. Can I say hello?
1: Yeah, of course.
0: Hello to Red. I know you're listening, mate.
1: He's always listening.

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He loves that one.

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kick this show with a personal favourite of mine from Masters at Work, their remix of Nene Cherry, Buddy X. This is the Masters at Work dub number one. I wonder how many dubs they actually did. It's a vibe.

2 hours. Great to see you guys. What a show that was. Have a safe journey home. So you know how we do. 2 hours of the finest house music. Classic, deep, soulful house. Music for your soul.

and everyone. This is the Forward Motion Radio Show. Danny 44 in the hot seat. You guys and girls are keeping me busy tonight. The texts are firing in thick and fast. I want to send a big good evening to Mr. Jonesy. Great to have you locked in. Yes, yes. Big shout to Lee the Dark Destroyer. Great to have you tuned in tonight, my friend. How you doing today? Want to send a big shout out to Stu in Wickford, one of the regulars. Baseline on this track. Powerful. Track in the background. A Nervous Records classic. Will You Love Me? This is the Dat Project remix. Blue Moon Orchestra. And I want to send a big good evening to Caroline in Hornchurch. She says, one of my favourites on the force. Thank you so much, Caroline. Really appreciate your support. Week in, week out. Big love to you. Yes, yes, Josh Watts, I see you. Great to see you on Friday, my friend. Hope you're keeping well. Hope you've had a blessed day.

Wes Wint. The track's called Keep the Faith. And my brother Dav Risen on the remix. I wanna break down. This one's out now on Raising Records. Been playing this for the last few weeks. It's a vibe. Wow. Where has this first hour gone? It's flown by. I've been getting into the groove. Don't forget, coming

0: to Keefy Boy in Plymouth. He's loving the tunes. Welcome along to the Forward Motion Radio Show. It's good to see new listeners joining us. Right here on Centerforce. But don't go anywhere. We'll be right back after the adverts for more good music coming up.
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Right here on Centre Force. This hour, we get a bit deeper. Track in the background, Soul Fusion, bass tone. A Strictly Rhythm classic. Big shout to the groovy granddad. He was loving the Strictly vibes. He said,

0: back to the golden era of underground garage. Remigel, Kalani Bob, this track Deep Breath.
1: The air is so hard for me to breathe.
0: Yes, yes, send a big good evening to Millwall Dowboy, Sally Ann, and West Ham City.

This one, the sounds of Roger Sanchez, the S-Man, Time to Stop, Hard Times Records, vibes. Want to send a big shout out to Red Hill Steve. Goodness, as we're entering in towards the end of this evening's journey. Around 11 minutes to go. Goodness gracious me. Wow. I could easily go on for another

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Kyle, I want to say, I hope you've had the best birthday ever, mate. From myself, Danny 44, and all of Forward Motion and Centre Force, we hope you have a blessed rest of your birthday. Amazing.

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It says big tunes. And I want to send a huge shout to Elizabeth in Farm.

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Thank you so much, mate.

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Glad you're feeling the vibe tonight. Yes, yes, Mr. Marky Newman. Hope you're doing great. Thank you for the message. And I want to send a big good evening to Neil in West Humble. He says, yes, Danny, loving the vibes. On fire as always.

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I need to check his tunes out. Thank you for the tip. Yes, yes, Gold Coast Johnny Boy. Good morning to you. I hope you have a great day ahead. And the one and only Aston Evans is in the house. How you doing, Aston? Great to see you, bro. Don't forget, everybody, I highly recommend you keep it locked right here to Centre Force, because coming up from 8 p.m. you have Aston's house, and that show is always colossal. Great to see you, bro. So I'll be back here next Monday, and it will be my 1 year anniversary for doing a full year on Forward Motion Radio Show right here on Centre Force, and I'd love for you all to join me. It's going to be a vibe. So take care, stay safe, have a blessed week ahead.

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This, you know the score. We're rolling till 10. Hope you all had a cracking weekend. Got some lovely house music for you tonight. Make sure you stay locked. 07709333883. You guys know what to do.

booked up. Looking forward to the gig. It's going to be wicked. Catch Josh Easton every Monday house for breakfast. Great way to start the week. The Bussy Up crew from Bexley checking in. And a big woof to Bruno.

Groove Cat. Mr. Gru locked in. Yeah, Soulfuric, Stevie Bell. Good to catch up earlier, Steve. Hope you're good.

Destroyer locked in. Yes, Marky Newman, how you doing? The mighty Jimster coming at you Monday night. That's what we do.

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This is Centreforce. 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

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This isn't just a football screening, it's London's biggest football party. 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The World Cup is finally here. Let's all get behind England this summer. Ascot and Centre Force would like to wish all the England players

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Let's roll a few names out while we're here, shall we? Limelight, Legends, Ministry, Emporium, Ealing Broadway, Tenerife Rara's. Legends, Saturday night, Old Burlington Street. Couldn't touch

0: Melly Mel locked in. Yes, Diddy Dave. What's good, sir?
1: Work it out. London, work it out. New York, work it out. 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LA, work it out. San Francisco, work it out. Detroit, work it out. Chicago, work it out.

Yes, big shout to KO Clint locked in, the Bob the Bomber, back on the speedball. Mr. Hightower locked in now, late on parade, hope you're good, Jay. Shelter Business, 25th of July.

0: We're going to try and fit in the old double session again, 8 till 12. Myself and Chris, we'll let you know when that's coming.
1: Yeah, we're getting down tonight.
0: Had a cracking time the last time. Thoroughly enjoyed.

hit me up on the socials at DJ Aston Evans. Keep your eye on what's going on out there. Hope you have a cracking week. Make sure you stay safe. And remember, it's all about the Soulful House. And I'll see you next week, 8 till 10. Don't be late. I'm going to hand the buttons over to the mighty Chris Paul. Velvet Sessions, 10 till 12. Make sure you stay locked. Locked into Centre Force, the biggest, the largest independent dance music station in the UK right now. Stay safe. Bye for now.

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very good evening all to the Velveteers. Assembling, massive shout to my brother Danny Lines. Danny, love you, mate. Good to see you. Past your bedtime, innit, mate? 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Absolutely superb, mate. I shazammed at least four of those tracks on the way, and I have to

0: taking you back to that was released on my birthday, August 3rd, 1985. Data Clear, Take Your Heart Away, bro. Out to WAP. Out to the Birmingham crew, locked in, locked on. Good to see you, mate. Yeah, last one to the Velvet Sessions. This is Sound of Us Radio, going through it on midnight tonight, keeping it lovely. Everything's got to be lovely on the Velvet Sessions. It's going to be a bit of house, a little bit of old school-ish. New rare grooves, some classics. Yeah, yeah.
1: Like how you came back in.
0: Woo! 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

gonna let this one roll. 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I'm very well, thank you. Big shout to your angel, Chloe. You got it. Annie the Soul Girl, I see ya. Good to see you. 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Hey, dummy. 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Here he is. Bogalee. How you doing, mate? Bogalee and Debs locked in, locked on. Good to see you last week too, mate. That was such a laugh. We got to do that again. Maybe not. The shout.

A little bit of a Dennis Quinn track called Treat You Right. 1-2-1-2-1-2-1-2. Kevin Everett. Other shout out to Kai in the car with a sexy tart, and it back to Harlow.

The Soldiers of Twilight. That's a track called Drive On. Lovely. Lovely. Out of Andy T in Bristol. The Bristol Massive. Locked in, locked on. Good to mate. Out of Bubbling Barn. How you doing, brother? Hope the dogs are well. Mr. Willow, very good evening.

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It says here, Holly in my pocket, Ian. That's Lummy, Ringo, Harrison and Brandon, it says. Welcome to the sessions. Marky Newman. How you doing, mate? Yeah, the dog's great. My dog, Dave, is actually Mexico right now on vacation in Tulum.

0: had a great time. We was all up in Scotland, all the lads, for Alfie Lyons' wedding. Absolutely beautiful, beautiful day. There was so much going on, honestly. Fireworks, all kinds of stuff. Chandelier swinging. It was all going on for the DJ.
1: Now you have to live in it. I feel more alive.
0: DJ was using CDs.
1: I have a chance to live.
0: Fair enough.
1: As I dreamed. Buddy loves you when you're 6 foot in the ground.
0: Of course, we're all walking around with our USB sticks, and he had a CD player, one of them old ones. You know, 1987. One of them.
1: We just need to declare it.
0: Good time though.

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Keeping it real, of course we are. I was just talking about Scotland. We was up there in Perth. What a beautiful, beautiful place. Absolutely beautiful. Scotland is amazing. Looking forward to getting back up there before it gets cold. So big shout out to Jasmine out there in Scotland.

0: wants to do a big shout to her Pen Jelly. 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
0: Little rendezvous going on there, is there, Gary? 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I'm here for you. Big shout out to Sparky, Matt Locks on him. Romford, how you doing, mate? Good to see you. Aaron from Highbury. Scotland is stunning even in the winter. I'm sure it is. But I don't do winter. I cancel. That's cancelled. I don't do winter. But if you're out there in the winter, you can send me some pictures. Oh, look at that. And the Debs 79. How you doing, Debs? Mixcloud TV crew, big shout to you lot. Now, I don't normally like redos, but this is a pretty good version. I like this. Terry Hunter, Buttercup.

0: Bit of tears. It's the first hour's gone very, very quickly. Time to put the kettle on, cup of tea. And I will see you right after this.
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0: One Country United. 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It's London's biggest football party. 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
0: And now, live from London, this is the Velvet Sessions with Chris Paul.

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What a beautiful place. Love Cornwall. 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Sounds of summer. 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High tension.

the absolutely brilliant Brothers Johnson, taken from the album Out of Control. 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Very, very funky, baby. That's a track called You Keep Me Coming Back. From the top. It would be rude not to.

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The Dans want to do a big shout out to the Happy Gardeners. Me too. 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

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I love that. 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How you doing, mate? T-Side Massive, Locked On, Velveteers, Assemble! Big shout out to all the Labyrinth crew locked in. I'll see you on Saturday.

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Sheila E. and Omar. Get started. Into the last 5 minutes of the show, got Sarah coming up top of the hour, probably, if she makes it. Apparently the M25 is not playing friendly.

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Been emotional, been lovely. 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Stand by for Sarah, top of the hour. I am out of here. Have a great week. I'll see you next week. Take care.

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Very inspirational. Mr. Spears, how's it going? Locked in, locked on. Goodness, the newsprinters.

0: It's been a while, Dan. How are you all? What's going on? What's happening in the newspaper land? Is everyone a little bit bleary-eyed as well? Did you stay up? Did you watch it? How good? 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Oi, oi, Bleachy. How are you? How was clockwork? You survived? It's a very strong start. We don't mess about. We do not mess about. Big Bill, Gap shorts are definitely out tonight. With my massive car.
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International Rice and Peas, how's it going? 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

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Butlins is actually classed as being in Ingemills. I can never say it.

0: 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This is Centreforce. 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House music, football, one country united. This isn't just a football screening. It's London's biggest football party. Get your tickets now from Skiddle. The World Cup is finally here. Let's all get behind England this summer. Ascot and Centreforce would like to wish all the England players good luck for the World Cup. Bring it home, boys.
1: You got to hold and give, but do it at the right time. 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